0: Who?
1: Yeah.
0: The one and only.
1: Yeah.
0: Don Coe on it. 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You know me.
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0: Well, if it's on, I guess it's about time. 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

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You fake the funk. 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

0: 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You come with me. Reset.
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strong price, niggas think I'm the goat. 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Now you formerly known as the artist I call bitch.

est toujours sur la tribu. Whether we get on or we don't, tell me what not to do without me. Against hope, tell me what not to do.

radio to warn frets of nylon guitars banging Latin. They're coming, I say, as the rain blasts down with clouds.

Never, never, never, never, never, never, never, never, never, never, never, never, never, never, never, never, never, never, never, never, never, never, never, never, never, never, never, never, never, never, never, never, never, never, never, never, never, never, never, never, never, never, never, never, never, never, never, never, never, never, never, never, never, never, never, never, never, never, never, never, never, never, never, never, never, never, never, never, never, never, never, never, never, never, never, never, never, never, never, never, never, never, never, never, never, never, never, never, never, never, never, never, never, never, never, never, never, never, never, never, never, never, never, never, never, never, never, never, never, never, never, never, never, never, never, never, never, never, never, never, never, never, never, never, never, never, never, never, never, never, never, never, never, never, never, never, never, never, never, never, never, never, never, never, never, never, never, never, never, never, never, never, never, never, never, never, never, never, never, never, never, never, never, never, never, never, never, never, never, never, never, never, never, never, never, never, never, never, never, never, never, never, never, never, never, never, never, never, never

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0: Tous les soirs de 21h à minuit, la tribu change de couleur musicale.
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2: I've never been more hopeful about our future. 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I'm not talking about the wishful idealism that allows us to just sit on the sidelines or shirk from a fight. I have always believed that hope is that stubborn thing inside us that insists, despite all the evidence to the contrary, that something better awaits us. 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